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4: 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So you get what we had here last week, which is the way he wants it. Well, he gets it. I don't like it.